0: Es la hora 2:30 minutos.
1: Here's a guy that is just the greatest. Chuck Berry.

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1: I moved the snare drum mic, banged into it.
2: I'm sorry, John. What are you doing?
1: I banged into the snare drum mic. Is this the right place?
2: Say it again. Say it loud.
1: I banged into the snare drum mic. Is it in the right place now?
2: Okay. Is that going to be in your way there? All right, fine. Leave it. 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
0: 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We're probably about halfway. We should probably, you know, we either do two things. We either leave the great, he's even a Hall of Fame member. We should leave him alone, or we should really just go at it. All right, let's, so what we'll say, on the count of three, we'll say, hello, Tom, come down, Tom. All right? We'll try, we'll practice, and then we'll really do it, all right? So, hello, Tom, come down, Tom. One, two, three. Hello!

0: 4 o'clock. Yes, indeed, it's time for tea. Time for tea. We'd like to get Keith up to sing happy for you.
1: Transmite CXC 210B, La Bruja FM, 89.9 MHz, desde Melo, Cerro Largo, Uruguay.
2: Sábados y domingos, desde bien temprano, la música folclórica se siente, se vive, se disfruta en tu radio.